all. All the rich kids are out of town. Me and my boys just getting wasted. Stolen cigarettes, sipping mom drinks, facing. We're empty as the cans.

will fade eventually. 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Oh my, my, oh my, my love. I take one look at you, you're taking me out.

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Ask for advice, get money twice. I'm from the dirty, but that Chico nice. Y'all call it a moment, I call

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0: 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We buried trouble in the ground.
2: Dermot Kennedy, Funeral.